Engine, 344. Medic, 344. Hemorrhage or laceration, 13,000, 114. Brooks Landing, place, cross off, longest, drive, and Franklin Hall, trail, 44. Boy, timeout, 20, 22.

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Engine, 3A3. Injured person, 17,447 Cary Road. At Kroger, cross of Midland Trade Trail and East State Road 32, Grassy Ranch Road, 83, Ida. Timeout, 20:42.

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Timeout 2053.

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Medic 391. Injured person as a result of a fall. 14,532 Allisonville Road, number 111. At Northridge Gracious Retirement Living. Cross off East 146 Ramp, East 146 Street, and Glacier Ridge Drive, Harrison Point, 95 Adam. Timeout 2100.

Medic, 361, Rescue, 361, Stroke, 1018, South Oval Avenue, cross of East Brick Street and Molon Trail, 61 Frank, timeout, 2108.

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0: 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Difficulty, breathing. 24,321, Hindley Road. At Sheridan High School Football Stadium. Cross off, rear, street, left, south, right, and north, Adams Street. 61, Frank. 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
1: So, go ahead.
0: If you can come in the middle school entrance, visitor side of the football field, if you're familiar with that, we're going to bring him over on a gator, meet you out in the parking lot. We have an 18-year-old male that got hit in the throat, has a little trouble breathing. We have him on oxygen at this point in time. His O2 sets were in the 80s or in the 90s now. Very still agitated right now.
1: Okay, thanks. His parents on scene too.
0: Can you repeat?
1: Are the parents on scene too?
0: Affirmative.
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1: You can, that way we can get him in some cool air.
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1: Affirmative, that way we get him in some cool air.
0: Clear. 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

BDO-304, engine, 341, medic, 341, unhunted or fainting, 501, Firefly Lane, cross off, Water Lily Way, and dead end, 41, David, timeout, 22:15.

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Engine 374. EDO 307. Mental, emotional, or suicide attempt. 35. Lions Creek Court South. Cross off Lions Creek Boulevard, Lions Creek Court North, and Lions Creek Boulevard. 74. Adam. Timeout 23:06.

0: 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Ladder 345. 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Safety 304. High life hazard alarm. 4345. Pino Way.
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3: 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Two-story apartment complex, nothing showing. I'll have command, officer 1.
2: 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We'll be investigating 2360.

0: 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Have you been disregarded?
1: Affirmative.
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1: Go ahead.
0: Do you know if our ops dispatcher was able to get a hold of anybody from the complex here?
1: He's still working on it.
0: Okay. I also have a number in our first due, but I want to make sure that she's not already tried it.
1: Go ahead and give it to us and we'll check. We don't have that one. We'll try and contact it.
0: Name I have is Lexi. Number.
1: Clear.
0: I also have the residents out here. There's close to a dozen that are trying to make phone calls to their maintenance number as well.
1: Clear.

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Medic, 391. Carbon monoxide inhalation, 7904, Hampton Place. Cross of Holland Drive, and dead end, 91, Adam. Timeout, 2331.

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0: We reached out to Lexi, but we didn't get an answer, so we left a voicemail.
1: Okay, I just had a maintenance man walk up right now.
0: Clear.

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Seizure, left 206th Street. Cross Street, North Pacific Avenue. 85, Henry. Timeout, 23:44.

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engine 346, ladder 345, residential alarm, 2371 Glebe Street, cross off Treaty Line Street and Town Road, 46 George, timeout 2350.

14,550 Clay Terrace Boulevard, number 100, at Pies and Pipes, cross off West 146th Street, Western Lay, and Walter Street, 41 Henry, timeout 2354.

0: 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Front scene to two-story residence, nothing showing, we'll be investigating.
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Engine 377, ladder 373, residential alarm, 12638 Cheddar Court, cross off, dead end, and reclaimed, drive, Cheddar Drive, 77 Adam, timeout 131.

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A2 Nora. Timeout 600.

Matter 381. Engine 381. Residential lightning strike. 15,109 Marchwood Drive. Cross off Marsh Road Drive and West 151st Street. 81 Boy. Timeout 601.

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Utility, 351. Injured person as a result of a fall. 502, West 7th Street, number 9. At Sheridan Retirement Center, cross off South Hamilton Avenue and dead end. 61, Frank. Timeout, 602.

Ladder 384. Engine 344. Engine 376. Battalion 308. Safety 308. High life hazard alarm. 14,915 Springbridge Drive, South. Nissan on Ops 301. 82 Nora. Timeout 603.

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Ladder 345. Residential alarm. 13104. Thomas Morris. TRCE. Cross off August Drive and Dead End. 44 Boy. Timeout 604.

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Cross of East 246th Street and East 256th Street. 61, Charles. Timeout, 607.

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0: Engine 344 from battalion. Anything?
2: Can you repeat the traffic?
0: Engine 44 from battalion. Got no update. Need anything?
2: No, we're not finding anything right now. There's no active alarms going up. Building rep is unable to locate the alarm panel. Not seeing anything going on, so I feel like we can disregard all this.
0: Okay. Engine 44. Time's clear. You guys have probably under first engine, you guys.
2: Yeah, us and 7 for right now.
0: Sounds clear. Control Battalion 308. Everyone except engine 344, engine 376. You're really the Thomas operator.
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1: Engine 371. Nothing seems to be going on. 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

0: 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We're on Mahogany right now.
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Hyla hazard alarm. 14,915 Spring Ridge Drive South. Respond on Ops 301 82 Mora. Timeout 628.

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Engine 391. Ladder 392. Battalion 391. Highlight hazard alarm. 11455. IKEA Bay. At Hyatt Place. Cross off District South Drive and Ritzfeld Drive. Respond on Ops 301. Timeout 805.

0: 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I got nothing showing no evacuation. Engine 394 established command. We'll have investigations.
1: Engine 394 on scene of the 6-story hotel. Nothing showing, no evacuation. Investigating and established command, 810.
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0: On scene of Meyer, got nothing showing from two sides, no evacuation, no visual alarms. Engine 31's going to establish command. We have investigating.
2: Engine 31 on scene, Meyer, nothing showing two sides, no evac, no visible alarms. We are investigating 816.
1: Ladder 381 is arriving. First track will be in the southeast corner.
2: 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Southeast corner.

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Timeout 854.

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Medic 394. 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Cross of Dead End and Glen Abbey Lane. Chadwick, Maine. 94. 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Timeout. 856.

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Small outside fire. 17,710 Shamrock Boulevard. Cross of Creekwood Drive and West Main Street. West Shamrock Street. 84 Robert. Timeout 8:57.

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Engine 371. Unconscious or fainting. 490 Maple Avenue. Number 213. Cross of South 5th Street and South 6th Street. 71 Edward. Timeout 921.

EBO 307, unconscious or fainting, 490 Maple Avenue, number 213, cross of South 5th Street and South 6th Street, 71 Edward, timeout, 922.

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0: 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Tanker, 355. Commercial alarm, 6969, East 276th Street. Cross off, Wynn Road, and East 281st Street. Respond on Ops, 301. 55, John. Timeout, 10:10.
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Medic, 391. Sick person, 70, 88. Mergancer, 5. Number, 809. Cross off Teal Street and Mallard Court, 93 Charles. Timeout, 10:43.

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Medic, 397. Difficulty, relay, 235. 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Timeout, 10:51.

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Respond on Ops 301, 42, IA, timeout 10:53.

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0: 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Battalion, 304. Safety, 304. Small non-dwelling fire. 3930 West 121st Street. Cross off Avenue Highland Drive and Auburn Creek Crossing. Respond on Ops 301. 42 Edward. Timeout 1103.
1: Ladder 341.
2: Think for the fire place, ladder 345 would be closer.
1: Ladder 341, ladder 345, are you clear?

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1: Ladder 345.
2: 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Respond on Ops 301, 42 Edward. Timeout 11:04.

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0: We're on the scene. We got a large barn that's on the north side of the property, approximately a quarter mile back in the drive. We got heavy fire on the alpha side of the barn. Engine 345 will be out with an inch 3/4 at this point in time. We are on tank water. We'll have command on house 341.
1: Engine 345 on scene of large barn fire on the north side of residence, a quarter mile back. Heavy fire on the alpha side. We have tank water and have command. Engine 345 has command 1106.
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4: Engine 342, small and ongoing fire, 3930 West 121st Street, cross of Amy Island Drive and Auburn.
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1: Heading 342 on scene, first medic. Is there a vent on the east side of you? There's a hydrant closer on the east side of you.
0: There's a fence and it looks like a backyard. We may be able to get access through that.
1: Clear, we're going to bring you water from the east neighborhood.
0: Clear, you're bringing in water from the east.

0: Tag 04 is on the scene.
1: Tag from command.
2: What's on?
0: Yeah, I'm on the scene. What do you got back there?
2: It's got a large barn. It's almost fully engulfed. Engine 345 has no water. Back there, we still got our tank. Engine 341 is bringing in water from the east through the neighborhood.
0: Okay. I'll go ahead and assume command back here. Battalion 304, control.
3: Battalion 304.
0: I'll be assuming command on Ops 301. Who's my third engine?
3: Your third engine is going to be engine 346. Battalion
0: 346. 46 is, you grab that plug on 121st by Medic 42 and lay into 45.
4: Engine 342 Battalion.
0: Go ahead.
4: We're going to try to hand-jack some hose from Cannon Boulevard. It looks like that's the closest hydrant.
0: That's fine. Sixes, just grab that plug by Medic 42 and lay up this driveway.
5: 46 is plugging. 6-0-4 is on scene, blocking traffic to the hydrant currently.
6: Engine 37.
0: Control, I'm going to need a 121st Street shut down from PD, please.
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2: Go ahead.
1: I believe 42s is going to have a water supply to you, and 6 has brought their own water supply. So you got two engines up there with two separate water supplies.
2: Fire, we're still waiting on water to 45.
1: Yeah, they're working on it.
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1: Right.
0: 360, we only got exposure to the tree line on the east side, on the Delta side.
2: Roger Schultz, go ahead and charge the hydrant.
1: I'm clear.

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1: Engine 346, did you just say you're ready for water?
0: Yes, sir, send the water.
1: Copy that, send them water to engine 346.

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1: Go ahead, Cygnus.
0: Yeah, we've got 2-1 supplies established. We're deploying a 2.5 from our engine also. We're going to be hooking into engine 5.
1: Okay.

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0: 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We got a lot of fuel. We may need to switch some foam operations here soon just to get it put out. Those usually have about a 25 to 30 gallon tank.
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0: Yeah, I'm with the owner. 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
1: Okay, 10-4. The other option is we'll just stop adding water for a little bit. If it needs to change in that area, we might be able to let the fuel burn out. Protect the exposure.
2: Copy.

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1: Yes, that's going to be the most.
0: Okay, he's clear. 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
1: Cool.
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1: Go ahead.
0: Alrighty. I got about 25 gallons of foam. You think that'll do it?
1: I think about 5 gallons will do it.
0: Okay.
2: Timeout, 11:31.

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3: 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Thank you.

0: 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Sick Prison, 11,570 East 126th Street, number 207. At Lake Meadows Assisted Living, cross of Hoosier Grove and Westmoreland Drive, Whisper Way, 95 John Lincoln Mary, timeout, 11:35.
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Respond on Ops 301-42 Edward. Timeout 11:42.

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Respond on Ops 301, 42 Edward, timeout 1143.

Medic, 346. Small non-dwelling fire, 3930 West 121st Street, cross of Abney Highland Drive and Auburn Creek Crossing. Respond on Ops 301. 42, Edward. Timeout, 1144.

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Small non-dwelling fire. 3930, left 121st Street, cross of Abney Highland Drive and Auburn Creek Crossing. Respond on Ops 301. 42, Edward. 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

0: Yeah, thanks, Dick. 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
0: We're approaching the scene from Shelbourne.
1: All right. I don't know how far you can get back here. 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You may just have to set up on 121st Street.
0: Yeah, there's a 5-inch stretcher across. We'll be stationed right behind the EDO.
1: All right. I'll work and get a count how many bottles we need replaced, filled. Command ladder 41A.
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2: 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We'll relocate.

0: 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Nothing showing. No evacuation. Will be investigated. What's your name?
1: Engine 395 on St. 2 story, nothing showing, no evacuation. You'll be investigating with command at 1211.

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At Hamilton's rate of fissures. Cross of chart, drive, and exit 5, Parkway, East, 121st Street, 94 Frank. Timeout, 12:22.

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Timeout 1232.

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Engine, 382. Difficulty, breathing. 14,751, Carey Road. 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Timeout, 1243.

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0: Are you okay with us going ahead and shutting down this secondary hydrant? We are no longer connected to Engine 5 in any way.
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0: It's your decision if you want that. We can hook back up, but we're not currently connected. If you want to try to reach, it's going to be a pretty good distance over there.
2: Negative. Go ahead and break it down.
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1: 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It looks like you can disregard.
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1: Okay. Medicating when you clear. Medic 381 control.
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2: Three.
1: Into 3D3.
2: Reading the notes here. Are we clear to disregard?
1: 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Yes, you are, sir.
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1: No, they can go ahead and open the road back up. That all that hose is picked up.
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Cross of Hancock Street and Pennsylvania Street. 41 David. Timeout 1342.

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Ladder 392. Residential alarm. 15406 Fourth Glade Drive. 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Timeout 1345.

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0: 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Engine 384 will be happy for me to be out investigating.
1: Engine 384 on scene, large structure, nothing showing, no evacuation. You've got command investigating 1354.

0: 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False alarm, you can spread all incoming air.
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Engine, 376. Medic, 376. EVO, 307. Vehicle versus pedestrian, motorcycle or bike. Sheridan Road, Cross Street, Mill Oak Drive. Respond on Ops, 303. 72, David. Timeout, 1357.

0: 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We're on scene. 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You can cancel everybody not on scene, but keep the medic coming.
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0: 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They'll go back to control.
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Medic 342. Accident checkout. West 106th Street. Cross Street North Michigan Road. 42. Boy. Timeout 1424.

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Engine 341. Ladder 341. Battalion 304. High life hazard alarm. 12,900 Hazeldale Parkway. At Northview Church, cross of East Main Street and Plum Creek Boulevard. Respond on Ops 301. Timeout 1426.

0: paramedic 342 is on the scene. What appears to be a motorcycle PI. All occupants are walking around at this dock.
1: Medic 342 on the scene of the PI. All occupants walking around at 12:20. I will check 14:20.

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2: 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Doesn't look like there's any evacuation in progress. They have a key holder on their way out to talk to us. We'll establish command and advise on Officer 1.
1: Engine 344 on scene, nothing showing. No evacuation progress. Key holder coming out to speak with them. Establishing command 1429.
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Medic 341. Injured person as a result of a fall. 17 Circle Drive. Cross Street Clay Terrace Boulevard. 41 Henry. Timeout 15:10.

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Medic 391. Injured person as a result of a fall. 14404 Bryn Mawr Drive. 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Timeout 1510.

0: 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Medic, 394. Sick person, 11011, Village Square Lane, at Meadowbrook Assisted Living, cross of Easy Street, Bluestone Way, and Allison Mill Road, Chapel Lawn Drive, 93 Charles, timeout, 1539.
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Cross of Montclair Drive and Monmouth Drive. 81 Charles. Timeout. 1543.

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Cross of dead end and West Main Street. 41. 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

Engine 346, Medic 346, PI accident, Oak Ridge Road, Cross Street West 136th Street, 46, Adam, timeout 1556.

Medic, 345. Assist public, 75, Roadwalk Circle, cross of Dead End, and West Main Street, 41, Adam. Timeout, 16:03.

engine, 396, medic, 397, seizure, 10,000, 324, caribou, court, cross off, big stone, drive, rimshaw, drive, and dead end, 96, David, timeout, 16:04.

0: engine 341 from Medic 345. 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You have a unit number?
1: 75D, 75D. 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
0: Ambulance 3:48 is at the Orthodox Church on 106 in Shelburne. We're at a detail for the Greek Fest. Can we get an ambulance over here?
2: Affirmative. What's the call type?
0: We got an 85-year-old male who fell and hit his head on blood thinners.
2: Okay.

0: Engine 341. Outside gas odor. 1. Brickyard Lane. Cross of Dead End and Pennsylvania Street. 41. David. Timeout. 16:34.
1: That should be fine.
2: Sure.

0: Medic, 346, injured person as a result of a fall, 3500 West 106th Street, at Holy Trinity Greek Orthodox Church, cross of Huntersfield, Pride, and Shelbourne Road, 42, Adam, timeout, 1635.
1: Medic 341.
2: Medic 341.
1: We'll take that fall on 106th Street. We're on 116th and Ditch. I think we'll be closer.
2: No, I'm clear.

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0: Worldmedic 342 will be in service with two rods marking back in service when we get back into the street.
1: 1659.

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Engine, 371. Ambulance, 371. Safety, 307. Battalion, 307. PI accident. South 14th Street. Cross Street Connor Street. Respond on Ops 301. 71 Charles. Timeout 1706.

0: Control Battalion 307's arriving. Appears to be a 2, possibly 3 car will be investigated and advised.
1: Clear on 2, possibly 3 cars will be investigating 1710.

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EVO 307. Engine 373. Difficulty breathing. 1572 Maple Avenue. Cross of South 16th Street and South 14th Street. 71 Frank. Timeout 1715.

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0: 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I'm in the area.
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Medic, 391. Abdominal pain, 14,532. Allisonville Road, number 226. At North Ridge Gracious Retirement Living, cross of Glacier Ridge Drive, Harrison Point, and East 146 Ramp, East 146th Street, 95 AM. Timeout, 1723.

ambulance 371, engine 375, injured person as a result of a fall, 17840 Cumberland Road, at a fire, cross of Queens Lane and Library Plaza, 75 Dora, timeout 1724.

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Engine 341. Ladder 345. Battalion 304. Safety 304. Commercial alarm. 11,075 Pennsylvania Street. Cross of East 111th Street and East 106th Street. Respond on Ops 301. 45 Boy. Timeout 1728.

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0: 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We got nothing showing. 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

0: 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Cross of Dead End and East 115th Street. 94 Edward. Timeout 1733.
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0: 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Two-star commercial structure. We have partial evacuation. Engine 3¼ have investigation.
1: 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Two-story commercial structure with partial evacuation. We'll be investigating 1738.
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Ambulance 374. Engine 374. Injured person as a result of a fall. 3288 Cicero Road. Number 117. Crossed off State Road 19 and East 206 Street 74 Edward. Timeout 1758.

EBO 304, engine 341, medic 341, unconscious or fainting, 233 Providence Boulevard, cross of Abbott Avenue and Georgetown Lane, 41 Adam, timeout 18:10.

0: Engine Medic 341, EDF 304, just information. We're now finding out that there are two patients at this location in the same vehicle. One is sort of awake, the other one is still unconscious. PD is just now arriving. We'll gather further.
1: Control with the 341. Go ahead and start another ambulance, please.
0: Chris, sorry, 111.

Medic, 346, unconscious or fainting, 233 Providence Boulevard, cross of Abbott Avenue and Georgetown Lane, 41 Adam, timeout, 1815.

Ambulance 377. Engine 377. Injured person as a result of a fall. 17171 Bush Trail Circle. Cross of Long Creek Drive, Polybrook Road, and Long Creek Drive. 77 Adam. Timeout 1819.

Engine 391, ladder 391, commercial alarm, 10732 Bella Vista Drive, at Bella Vista Apartments, cross of Bella Vista Boulevard and dead end, 91 boy, timeout, 1832.

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Engine, 384. Stroke, 937, East 186th Street. At Wellbrook of Westfield, cross off Carousel Lane and Monad Trail, A4 Tom, timeout, 1834.

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0: 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Medic, 391. Injured person as a result of a fall. 11,011 Village Square Lane, number 259. At Meadowbrook Assisted Living, cross of Easy Street, Bluestone Way, and Allisonville Road, Chatelon Drive, 93 Charles. Timeout, 1836.
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0: 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We've got a reset on the alarm. 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

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Engine 373. Unconscious or fainting. 14209 Raven Way. Number 204. Cross of Bald Eagle Drive, Blankenhauer Lane, and Bald Eagle Drive. 73 Paul. Timeout, 1855.

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At Hotel Carmichael. Cross Street, dead end. 41, David. Timeout, 1857.

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Safety 307. Battalion 307. Commercial alarm. 7201 East 196th Street at FOP Lodge 103. Cross of Morris Park Lane and Creekview Drive. Respond on Ops 301. 74 Ida. 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

0: 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Just information. There's going to be a commercial burglary alarm as well. NPD's on the way.
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0: units responding to FOP Lodge 103, you can disregard your run. The alarm company spoke with Keyholder. They verified and gave proper passcode.
1: It's just setting course clear. We'll continue. We're almost on scene. All the units can disregard.
0: Clear.
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engine 361, medic 361, engine 384, medic 384, accident unknown, 781 left 261st street, cross off 6 Point Road and North Meridian Road, respond on ops 301, 61 David, timeout 1943.

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1: 6-3-8.
0: Hey, I made that run on 261st Street. I was with Shops 301.
1: 1947.

Ladder 372. 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Ambulance 374. 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EBO 307. 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Respond on Ops 303. 72 Boy. Timeout 1947.

Engine 342, medic 342, injured person, Hinchley Road, Cross Street, Lytton Court, 42, George, timeout 1950.

0: customers from Alpha Walnut Way, just information. All patients are out of the home and will be at the neighbor's house at 2130.
1: Okay, we're

0: person wants a walnut wood, just information. All patients are out of the home and will just be herself at 2130.
1: Okay, clear.

0: Battalion, did you have traffic for a second or third?
1: Engine, I think you cut off there.
2: Hold your information in the call. Still have a plug at Walnut Court and Walnut Way.
3: Residence. First engine needs to go straight to 72. Second, come in and hit that hydrant to the east.
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0: controller, just ridiculous.
1: Go ahead.
0: We've arrived on scene, spoke to PD. There's no cars here, just the iPhone on the road. You can go ahead, put everybody in service, clear the officer operator.
1: Clear on scene, PD advised, no cars, just a phone on the side of the road, releasing officer operator 1953.
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3: Fire 372 is on scene of the two-story residence. Nothing showing from the exterior. We'll be investigating.
4: Fire 72 on scene of two-story residence. Nothing showing. We'll be investigating. 1963.
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7: 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Engine 71, go around to the east and hit the one to the east of the residence. It's a lot closer.
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1: Okay, clear. 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
0: Ladders reporting no active fire. 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The cutting board's been removed.
1: Okay, clear.

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1: Do you still need us?
0: Yes, negative. Anybody not on scene already, in this regard?
1: I'm clear. Control, can you mark us back in service?
2: Clear.

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1: That's affirmative. They're on scene as well.

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